sorry, to their main erratic 42. To the main erratic 227, or 2298. Okay, yeah, I got a station on it, can't report it, but, I know it's your first clear 26 feet, so it's 219. Okay. All right, well, something with those two, then, get somebody out of there.

Dispatch Jacksonville, answering 201, over. Your PTC, this is not showing that it's on. You gonna turn it on, over? Showing that you got a 71, 18.

0: have permission to cut off in track 8.
1: One, I've got one for you to come back. You can call when you're ready to come back also. All right, who else is on here, over? Joy, you ready to blast off, over? Let's go, I'll get you called outbound, over. I'm assuming I can get you down to Waycross in one fell swoop. So, that being said, have a good trip. Holy Toledo. I'm sure you're now cooking with gravy. Here we go. Jay, dispatch to Jackson out. Jay, dispatcher answering in 45211, over. I'm ready for a job brief when you are, over.

Alright, once it gets on board, I'm okay for you to depart from where you stand. And you guys have a good trip to Point Crossover. Yep, I've got a 604 coming to South End Baldwin, so I'll let you all follow him. But you guys have a good one. I appreciate it. Okay, Dispatcher Jackson out.

0: Spencer, Jacksonville, answering, over. 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
1: Sir, I do appreciate it. 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
0: Thank you, Jeff.

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1: 76, clear signal. Stop it.

dispatch in Jacksonville, answering, over. Who is this, sir? Alright, you got two motors, calendar date, PC's good, PO's good, topped off on fuel, no defects, expect interactive ever, you got one car, over. Wonderful, pull by back in, I presume, over. Alright, here we go, signal.

0: If you call, what's your range of blast off? 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

0: probably catch about 20 minutes at Braganza. Alright, thank you, AJ, dispatch straight now. Drag your feet, 452 also, over.
1: Alright, dragging our feet. No room in Waycross?

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1: From the way it's going to come out with that Atlanta Beyond D-Car 535 on the team.

Noise.

0: GSF dispatch, over. 3-7 loud and clear, over. Point off Lacey side and over. Signal location at Duval, let's see, 2 at Crawford, I keep you going south.
1: Here we go, dispatch out.
0: GSF dispatch, over.
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0: dispatch 287, over. 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
1: Stop until the signal back 287. Yep, you won't do
0: it. Taking it back at Duval, here we go. Dispatch out.

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1: 321 dispatch.
0: Who's that for GSF, over?
1: 321 dispatch.
0: You say 321, over?
1: Alright, 321 dispatch at 8-3-6, over.
0: I've got a good reading on your rear, safely in the side and by the 261 territory at Norris, over.
1: That's all great.
0: 8236, Robert across. We're coming back to you, PTC at 1042 in the PM. Dispatch of BAR, Bravo Alpha Romeo. You guys might be able to get yourselves, what, a 30-minute nap. Got to see that 281 south and then that 287 north, over.
1: 7-2 before we hit,
0: there we go. Switch out.

0: 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Over.
1: Dispatch 281, you got a good reading on your rear. All switches line them out to the main. Over.
2: That's right.
1: I see you're protected by 261 territory at CP North. Free communication at Duval, and also I got track authority 8249, 8249 with a box 2, Fargo to Crawford. Fargo to Crawford, coming back to your PTC at 1104. 1104 to PM. Dispatch of BAR, Bravo Alpha Romeo. Dispatch, I hope.

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Working on it.

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I showed up. 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Over. 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Dispatch out.

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1: GSF dispatch, over. I got you stacked in. As soon as 281 clears the CP at Duval, it'll come in. Here we go. Dispatch out.
0: For the engine on C45. Yeah, you do that, 281 come out.

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0: of Dispatch 281. Did you guys leave anything on the main line at that CP Duval over? GSF Dispatch 281, you read me over? I'm 281, you doing channel 2 over? GSF Dispatch 281, you read me over?
1: Dispatch 287. They've been gone about 12 minutes or probably.
0: Diamond at Duval, did you guys leave anything back there, over? Good reading on your rear, over. Where's that line? GSF Dispatch 287, you guys may have to get down on the ground and line this, that hand switch. Got the TOL on in Duval, so it won't allow me to throw it. Over.
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0: Switch at Duval, and manual and door reverse, over. That is correct. Line it for your move, pull your train out, and then line it back for normal use, over.

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Keep it reverse, and I will let 321 know to stop and line it for their move. Over. All right, stand by.

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Repeat. No defects. Total axles 4, 8. Detector out.

That is correct. Now, I can't, on my end, I can only put your blue block up. There is a function that we typically use to give you that off-power switch reverse move, but it's not working, so I do have that blue block up, and I do not have any traffic coming from CSX. I have the signals blocked as well, 287 on that NS 4683, 4683. You got permission past that stop signal at Duval, northbound from Lacey to the main. Over.

SNS

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0: 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Total axle 420. End of transmission.
1: Clear, signal, and to Homa. Heading northbound on track number 3, engine 298.

生のお猿さんがいて。

northbound, that's track number 3, 2298, yeah.

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1: All right, we're going to have EC1 number 84887. 84887. 86126. 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Dispatcher message is 24182 31090 and 31884 are in order.
0: Can you repeat the dispatcher message? It was 3109. I didn't catch that last number.
1: 31090 and 31884.
0: Copy that. Appreciate it. All right, EC1 number 84887. Today's 86126. Milepost SM19.0. 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Circle 158, do not exceed the following speed, 25 over 25 mile per hour on number 1 track. 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Circle line 10, dispatcher message is 24182-31090 and 31884 are nulled.
1: That's good. Copy 84887. Shut it open and effective at 0018. Dispatcher AMH, over.
0: 0018 AMH.
1: That's correct. Thank you. Waiting on one and you go over.
0: Copy that. Waiting on the 209 slow folks.
1: That's right. I'm probably going to get Hildebrand games there for a little bit. Looks like they're a little backed up there at Waycross right this second. Over.
0: Copy that. Holding up at, probably holding up at Braganza's, like standard.
1: Yeah, the usual lately, huh?
0: As of lately, that seems to be the standard, so.
1: I think they got one more week of the curfew, and then hopefully things will go back to normal.
0: Yeah, hopefully.
1: But, yeah, waiting on one and go.
0: Appreciate it. Thank you very much, Jay.
1: You're welcome. See you.

0: 910, they approached medium, distance Callahan Track 1, locomotive 5387, south of.
1: CFX detector, milepost 619.5, track main 1, no defects, repeat, no defects, total axles 434. Detector out.
0: M2910, no defects, south heel DD, south out.

for SKI Salute. Ah, 144-12, go ahead. All right, I'm ready for you. All right, sounds good.

29-10, medium clear, Callahan turned out, track 1-1, Nate Hunt, this is a Callahan, so 5387, southbound.

0: dispatch is probably going to tell y'all that switch at Duval is in manual power mode. That's the manual mode, it's out of power.
1: Alright, switch Duval, manual.
0: Yeah, you're probably going to have to, he's going to coordinate with him, he's going to talk with you about it, about putting it back in power mode.
1: It's going to be fun. I don't know if they're fixing that, but we was having some issues from the 219 all the way up to 213.
0: Okay, yeah, Mr. Padgett's out there somewhere. Everything behind us cleared up, so I imagine that's been taken care of right there.
1: All right. Well, y'all be safe now.
2: Damn, Bird, you already coming back?
3: Back at it, baby.
2: Son, what, about right off your rest, wasn't it?
3: I think it's about an extra hour.
2: See, I know y'all was probably late getting in last night, or this
3: morning. Yeah, I
2: think it's about 5:30. Dang. Hey, they're gonna hold us up by Gamza. Probably run that 144 around us or something whenever they go on duty.
3: I don't know. I pulled a Selway Crossfire down last night.
2: But have a change of heart. Bass fishing this weekend, Chris?

0: Yeah, we got had to get one auto rack and take it to Baldwin from Moncrief. One, just one.
1: Right.
0: They can do that. Famous words.

0: just need to leave the sea pool for about a month, let them figure it out.
1: Or that.
2: Weekend's coming up, I'd go over there to Waycross, they cut that Dothan pool up and put 11 or 12 turns on the engineer board.
1: Yeah, that'd work.
2: And put about that many on the braking board, so they're just going to call trains on the weekend. I got that curfew going over there now.

0: hate the lesser of two evils out here.
1: Yeah. I'm ready to retire, bud. I'm tired of it.
0: I've been ready. I just, you know.
1: Yes, sir. Read that prison sentence.
0: All right.
1: Got seven more.
0: 16.
1: I got four. I hit 30. Then I'm going to turn into big rig.
0: No plan.

0: Look good with your marker, 208. 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
1: Fine. 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Y'all have a good one.
0: All right, y'all too, Brandon. Thanks. Two 910 clear, Sandy Ford Road, track 1, locomotive 5387, southbound.
2: CM 21011, got a medium clear, Callahan, turn out, headed northbound, track number 3 to track number 1, engine 298 out.

1211, got a clear signal, dial hill, heading northbound on train number one, engine 2 9 or 8 up.

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GJ 41, stand by.

0: they can come out the shop, come up to the ranch a little. No problem.
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0: GJ41, sorry about that. I am going to bring the 321, but we got a TOL on and a plan at Duval. So per the yard, we're going to let that 24A out first and then bring that 321 south. Over.
1: I don't see you.

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Detector out.

0: signal at Dinsmore from Dinsmore to the ramp. What direction do you travel? East west over. And what's your train ID and engine number once more? Sorry about that. Over.
1: DSX equipment defect detector. Mile point 4. 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

That is correct. And lastly, because of this TOL on and the plant go through looking out, and my permission to pass that function does not work, so press whatever buttons you must press in the field so that you can traverse that stop signal safely without it putting you into emergency. Over. That's right. Here we go, brother. Dispatch out.

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Yes. Urban main line behind 44. Yeah, go ahead and make that move. Alright, sure, hold on, let them go across and I'll head that way to pick you up. Yes. Top 3 steps, Jeremy, on job 21 for conduct, over.

Access Dispatch 24A, you read me, over. How long before I see you guys, over? Alright, and lastly, you guys are coming off of Lake Seaside Inn, is that correct, over? Alright, I had a TOL, 281 left the TOL in the plant at Duval, and the CP at Duval. So 287 had to take it off power and throw it for reverse move. I told them to leave it reverse, so just go through, looking out, check the switch that it's lined and locked for your move, then talk to me, and I'll give you permission, buy it, over. That's correct, the Interlock, the CSX Diamond, I do all over. Alright, talk to you soon. Dispatch out.

ESF, over. At 24, as you're riding the 4196, 4196, NF style, over. Alright, 24A with the NS 4196 4196. You have permission past the north, NORTH, northbound stop signal at Duval, Lacey side into the main, looking out, over. That's right, and also my permission to pass stop function does not work. So press whatever buttons you need to press so that you guys can get across there without being enforced. Over. That's right. Here we go. Dispatch out.

0: CSF Dispatch 321, you read me, over.
1: 321.
0: All right, that 24A is coming to you, about to cut you loose. Signal indication at Norris. About how long is it going to take you to work Westlake and then proceed south, over?
1: Probably like 45 minutes.
0: You say 25 or 45, over?
1: It's a 4 and a 5.
0: All right, that's perfect. All right, here we go.

0: You just told me one M209 is going to go into the siding of.
1: Milepost 619.5, track main 1.

0: GSF dispatch, over. Is this the same I-144 from earlier? Are you guys still riding on that, let's see, what's your lead engine, over? That 3, that CSX 30, that 3103, over. Alright, I do have one of my guys proceeding north, so ensure that you're looking out for his tail end. And also, I still don't have that permission to pass stop function available as well, so press whatever buttons you need to press. CSX I-144 on that CSX 3103, that's 3103. You have permission to pass that south, SOUTH, southbound stop signal, ramp to Dinsmore, over.
1: CSX detector, milepost 619.5, track main 1, no defects, repeat, no defects, total axles 408, detector out.

0: ISF dispatch 24, AU Remy, over. Where's your head end, over?
1: Coming from the signal, sorry, the 247.
0: 247, all right, here we go. Dispatch out.

0: good. 321, mark room, please. 24-8 clear, Crawford.
1: All right, appreciate you, brother. We're still looking.
0: Yep, yeah, man.

0: Right, this is Callahan. Now we got that medium clear. Go from that number one to the number three at the turn out, Kelly. Southbound 43 out.
1: Gotta talk to you by. I can't get you a signal. That TOL at CPV wall is stopping me from getting you a signal over.
2: I'm looking at a diversion too right now.
1: Got a what right now over? .321, you read me over.
2: .321.
1: The guy said you're looking at a what right now over?
2: Well, I did have a clear signal, now I gotta stop signal.
1: Stand by. Okay, there we go. Signal indication in north, over.
2: Alright, appreciate it.
1: Problem, dispatch out.

0: Kermit Lacy, Governor Westlake, 3-4.
1: Commission Lacy, sign is nominated to Westlake.
0: Yeah, that's correct, though.
1: All right, all right.
0: Okay.

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Still got that one rock car put up in 10? Actually, yeah. I got the other one at CR 493187.

gotcha. All right.

41, what you riding on, over. G41 with the NS3312, that's 3312. Behind, that 321 with the NS4558, that's 4558 south, SOUTH. You got permission to line up the main MAI and track before Norris. Permission, pass that stop signal at the West Lake Y, over.

ESX equipment defect detector. Milepost 10.4. Track 3. 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

Intercept dispatch, over. J-41, Sean, you clear the main. May I track you out north safely in the west side? Appreciate it. Dispatch out. GSF 321, you read me, over. Incorrect. So, long story short, had a TOL in the plant at Duval. Had to take it off power to throw a reverse. It is currently line 4 reverse move down to Lacey Siding. If you guys won't mind getting on the ground, putting it back on power, let me test it a few times and see if I can get you a signal, over.

0: That's correct. The switch is off power at Duval. Can you put it back on power? Over.
1: Nathan, is it now on the conduct on that DP?

21, what you riding on, over? At 321 with the NS 4558, it's 4558. You have permission to pass to south, SOUTH, southbound, stop signal at Duval, from the main to the Lacey side, and over.

CSF dispatch, over. Yes, sir. Sir, you're the man. I appreciate you helping me. You may proceed south. Here we go. You gentlemen, enjoy your morning. Dispatch out. Thank you.

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Are you down here at Sioux Falls? I got it. Well, once he gets ready for us, I can get his line in. 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

off with SEC, plus 175, and then power to

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All signals good.

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0: dispatch, over.
1: Hey, dispatcher, was that you down there at the signal at Norris? We had a clear signal. They say that went to a stop signal at Norris briefly and went back clear.
0: CSX, standby. 323, you talking to me, over?
1: Yes.
0: Sorry about that. Give me that one more time, over.
1: Hold on, I'll take your call one more time.
0: All right, one more time.

0: I mean, I got you lined up on my board. I do have a TOL and the Diamond at Duval, but I have you lined up nonetheless. I didn't have any erratic signal on my end. Just go through looking out, be prepared to stop. And I'm going to have to talk to you about that Diamond at Duval anyway. We may have to take that switch off power to throw it over.
1: All right. We'll talk to you coming up Duval.
0: That's right. I know you guys have to stop at Westlake. So you guys are going to be working simultaneously with CSX. So let me talk CSX by to get them a double out signal, and then I can talk with you guys. Over.
1: All right. Coming down to North Logan Isle.
0: All right, here we go. Dispatch out. GSF dispatch, CSX I-78, you read me, over. Engine, over. All right, so my permission to pass stop function does not work, so press whatever buttons you need to press in the field. And lastly, what direction are you traveling, and what do you need? Over. All right, CSX I-78 with the CSX 3367, that's 3367. You have permission to pass the north. N-O-R-T-H, northbound stop signal at Duval, ramp to Dinsmore, over.

dispatcher, 323 had a clear signal down the main, clear signal at Norris, and we had a stop signal fence pop up at Norris briefly. Over.

Got to get to a car from 13, come over to 14, get that head car out of 7 and take care of the rock, man. That's in the track of that. Yeah, track it up, man.

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1: 261 Territory FCP North. I got 8772, 5 o'clock, I'm coming back to you, DTC at 551. 551 in the AM, dispatcher BAR, Bravo Alpha Romeo, dispatch out.

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1: I just want to...
2: Just to let you know, we come by that 796. They look like they only got one engine, not going to be running that fast. So.
1: All right. I don't think I can get the signal timed out in time to get you crossed over, head them over.
2: Okay, I understand. Thank you.
1: 1031 already by folks in coming south.
2: All right, appreciate it.
1: Cheers.

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0: 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I know this is probably a headache y'all got to deal with all night.
1: 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End of transmission.
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0: 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This Rich out.

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0: 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We have a clear at South Callahan. Northbound track 2, CSXT-5364 out.
1: Like I lied, y'all win.

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We have a clear at Callahan, northbound, track 2, CSXT-5364 out.

79611, DS13-5364. We have a clear at the A621.6 northbound track

0: Well, I've got a meeting for Callahan. One of the two looks for statistics.
1: Clear as out here, northbound track 2.

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Detector out.

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1: I want to

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That's behind that 323 coming in over. Yeah, we got TOL in the plant, so I won't be able to line it for you. You'll have to take it off power, line it for you move, and then I'll talk to you by it, but that'll be behind that 323 and whatnot. Over. All right, here we go. Dispatch out.

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0: just that. Go ahead, over.
1: All right, stand by, CSX, stand by for me.

Citizens, got a copy of. Initiation of dispatch, CSX, got a copy of. All right, go ahead, 41 over.

All right, what's that lead engine again? Over. NS 3312, GJ 41, after stopping, has submission by that. Dwarf stop signal, north end of Westlake Y. Also permission to enter that main, Duval and Norris. Grab the cars off the red at 323 with an NS 7623 southbound. Over.

Yeah, sure. This still got to be confirmed that it's line for the movement over. All right, thank you. Dispatch out. You copy that? 323 over. That is correct. Here we go. Dispatch out.

0: assist and dispatch, go ahead.
1: Yes, sir.
0: Hey, good morning, CS6. Go ahead, up.
1: Yes, sir, I'll be up here.
0: That's correct. What's your symbol and lead engine of?
1: I-0-3-1-1-1, lead engine CSXT-541.
0: That's I-0-3-1-1 and a CSX. What else, officer? How long before y'all get down to that signal? I understood. All 3 hours can go up to that signal, do everything you need to do to it on your end, and then I get to talk about it. Direction is that y'all headed over?
1: We are southbound heading to Jacksonville.
0: Alright, let me know when y'all ready to get talked about.

0: You're going to have to talk a little louder or something. It's really low up. 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Whoever's talking to me is coming in really low. I can barely understand it up.
1: This is CSX-I-0-3111. CSX engine 5413. At Duval Interlock, we've got permission to enter the ramp for the
0: IO-31. With a CSX 5413, got to stop transmission by the southbound stop signal at Duval, main to main, and a jack ramp, over.
1: 5031, 11, CSX 5413, got to stop signal, Duval,
0: with
1: the main to main,
0: the
1: south direction,
0: and
1: into the ramp,
0: over. That is correct, over.
1: Thank you, CSX.
0: No problem, dispatch out.

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0: 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Repeat. 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Detector out.
1: Big 3 clear 621. 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
1: Say you do or you don't?
0: There's nobody on their way right now. 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Let me ask Mr. Sam, I'll get right back to you.
1: Alright, somebody's gonna be in route.
0: I said, let me ask Mr. Sam, I will get right back to you.

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He'd be up there waiting for it. 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

0: 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Come on, Bear Swap out with Jet 1.
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1: Flash 3.3,
0: alright, Todd, what you did 42 already. I did go ahead and take it in hand, line up for your movement toward Lacey. So 323 with NS7623 after stopping. Transmission by the southbound stop signal at Duval. In the southbound direction, Main and Lacey, over.
1: All right, I'm saying 323 NS7623 after this stop signal at Duval, southbound direction, Main line, Suicide, and Lacey.
0: That is correct on a read back home. Dispatch out. QJ42, got a copy of? Hey, once they get in and you all are getting north, how long will it take you to get in and clear?

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Hey, Mrs. Sam, we'll meet you by there in Burnsville.

I reported to you gave my permission to play that switch in the manual and line for your movement there, Duval, main to main, and let me know once you do that, I'll talk to you about it, okay? 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

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Legion, coming off. Please, small crew, 6 cars, they want to get.

DJ Quarter 2, also from your son Burns in the block, north of Duval with the NS-520. Hey, it's Greg, this head, so we got that 26J around the 221. Good at 10 o'clock. Yeah, that'll work, over. All right, I appreciate it. Dispatch out.

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Route 1-3, leaving 800 for the Callahan, 7-3-3.

Number 11, 123 out here. The morning they'll be here by that time. So 7 and clear at 11, we'll finish up the year out here.

Never got clear. Same, same folder.

Alright, you go ahead and all that car is with 6-7, 6-5-4-5. Yeah, we're going to be holding the drive. Yes, the other way around is 1-5, 2-4.

Cessna Dispatch, go ahead. Come on back out. Y'all can, they still waiting on the signal at Crawford. Look like CSS got one going through now.

42, units, 520, at stop, finish by stop, door signal, north and west, Lake Y. Also, permission to run in the main, Duval North. Information reverse and block. Also, TJ 42, at stop, and we're in at 5280, at stop, finish by the southbound, stop signal, Duval, main to main, over.

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It is great. Let me know when you're southbound. Over. All right, thank you. Appreciate that.

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Milepost 10.4. 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

0: Yes, yes, no dispatch. 26 J, over.
1: 26 J, over.
2: Detector, milepost 10.4. 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End of transmission.
0: South of the main line, and then we'll get you one at Norris, and once you get up there, I'll give you permission to line up where you move and talk you right over.
1: All right.
0: All right, here we go. Dispatch out. Okay, get at 26J1 at Norris, over.
1: Yeah, we're south, southbound.
0: All right, thank you. Dispatch out.

Cheers, no dispatch, go ahead, over. 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

0: 26 day. I'm trying to get you one here in Norris now. This switch acting a little funny. Oh.
1: We on a long hour and a half. I don't know what you got going on. Doing all, we can't stand much delay.
0: Yeah, I understand. What time you lost? Got a TOL in a plane at Duval. Having to talk to everybody by every way. Switch it adding up. Everything adding up. I'm doing the best we can to get you in, over.
1: I'm just letting you know. We have to line that switch at Duval or if it's acting up. We don't have a whole lot of time to be fooling with that.
0: We already got the switch line for you to at Duval. Don't have to talk to you about it in Norris here as well, though.
1: All right. Just trying to be transparent, let you know how much time we got.
0: Yeah, I understand. I appreciate it, 26J. What you got in the lead, though?
1: Got a
0: NS 4446, 26J at the stop. Passengers by the southbound stop signal at Norris. Main to main. According to your rules, over. That's correct on the read back. Also, I'm going to confirm with this 42 that they got that switch line for you at Duval, and then I'll talk to you about that one as well. Alright, here we go. This is that time. Alright, just confirming you do have those switches line and lock for that 26J at Duval on the go main to main credit.
2: Milepost 619.5, track main 1.
0: Dispatch out. That's right. One call. All right, dispatch out.

CFX detector, milepost 619.5, track main 1, no defects, repeat, no defects, total axles 360, detector out.

0: to the 649 again. When we start pulling, I won't do it on the tower because I hate the tower. It's real garbly on my end. But anyway, when you start pulling, tone me up. I'm up to give you two separate EC1s, both of my line 11 for that small tower into emergency.
1: Dispatcher Jacksonville.
2: M441J.
1: Yeah, go ahead.
2: Yeah, I see they got the EO41 down in Baldwin. I don't know if they got anybody for it, if y'all got any plans for it, but if not, yeah, put our name in a hat just in case they want to take it back or not.
1: Alright, I'll let them know.
2: Appreciate it. M441.
0: You and Jay.

Straight down thoroughfare, please. On the NOAA 42, come on, come in track 1919. Four and two, let's come in track number 1919. One call.

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NS4446, help stop him. Estimation about a southbound spouse, CLA Duval. Main and main, 1-0, rules over.

0: 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I don't know where you've been.
1: Dispatcher.

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Kevin, if you would want to see you guys get out of the way and 42 gets away, come off your motor, I'll move those Calibans out of 4 over to 5. So I'm going to track 4 clear because they're going to bring 29 through there.

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Roger, Jack 4. Go ahead, over. 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

0: Sorry, number 1919, point of call.
1: That's a nigga. I'm trying to get you one at Norris. It didn't come in for that 26J. Seeing if the nigga came in for you.
2: Okay, alright.

0: Charlo.
1: Hurry,
0: got a switch to mess up there at Duval. So be late
1: inside,
0: you probably
1: have to
0: throw yourself, John.
1: I know. You was breaking up pretty bad there, Rob, over there.
2: I said they still had that switch, it's malfunctioning up there at Duval. You probably have to hand throw it. Talking to the GS Death Dispatch, we'll bring it down lazy.
1: Okay, I'm gonna have to hand throw it, break it down lazy.
2: That's right.

That's 2919. I'm on box lot 2, proceed Fargo Croft on the main. Good pressure on the rear side, you do, Olive. Alright, come back to you, have a good one. Dispatch out.

go ahead, I-9-F. I hold up there in the crossover for I-9-F. So that's the there. South, that's what you see. I see you guys got that 8100 link. Any issues with the 8100?

Sirius, y'all ready to blast off out of there? Go ahead and go. Oh, you see, I'll do your DP stuff.

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We'll grab 18 to 8 and then respond with that, with that leaving Shoreline 4.

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They clear you like lines up off this in there. 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Alright, you gotta set that middle one off and then you're turning with that 8,000. Yeah, I talked to the power density, both UPs.

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Employee joiner. Runway 5A. Not exceed the following speed. 50, that's 50 mph. On number 1 track. To the milepost A614.6 and the A614.8. No on the thing. Circle line 10. Passenger message 33466. This is an all over. 33466.

Honey, you come off of that line 48, not including your motors. Should be an STSX 3139. Pick up all of track 14 and go back to your train. We'll cut your racks off. We're going to pick up the cars out of track 1 and then the racks out of track 13 and leave in the big.

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1: Alright, sis, I got my truck out there in the interlock and trying to get some things figured out. We'll get you moving as soon as we can, over.
2: Alright, 3 inches, and I appreciate you. You have a great Friday, over.
1: Alright, you do the same. Thank you. It's better.
0: Message 33466. That's 33466. Is it all over?

Ivan A. Do not exceed the following speed. 50, that's 50 mph, on number one track, between the A614.6 and the A614.8. Thanks, no.

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Will, the Moss Creek Yard Man. Let the fire to be know that there's something going on in the interlock down here at the end. 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

0: 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Go ahead, over.
1: Okay, I'll try to get in touch with Supervisor CNS James Tate or Signal Maintainer Richard Patch over there around Kenny, over.
0: Alright, what you need me to let him know, over?
1: He's trying to find out if he found a problem over there in Kenny, and he's going to need some help over there in Crawford, over.
0: Alright, going to need some help at Crawford. I just talked to them like 5 minutes ago. They said give them about 10 to 15 minutes, and they should, they think they'll have an answer. So I would say probably give them about 10 more minutes, and they should be good to go, over.
1: Okay, that's good. Don't get disregarded.
0: Yeah, if you ain't heard nothing in 10 minutes, you can give your holler back, and I'll get an update, over.
1: Okay, boy, thank you.
0: Here we go. Dispatcher.
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Alright, 9600 feet, ready to head north. Got TOL out there on the other side of Crawford, on the north side. Got somebody going to take a look at it, so we'll get you by Crawford as soon as we can, over.

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Y199, you got permission to open up the switch and permission to work in the faithful direction. I mean, all the switches light back for safe movement.

0: 330 over.
1: 330 over.
0: And if I could have you come to a safe stop when able to do so, we've got a bearing to inspect. And you can fill out dispatch, I'll get you that asphalt. Alright, what do you saw that 330 of?
1: 330 of.
0: Are you in double or single at the moment of?
1: Sorry, what was that?
0: You in double track or single at the moment of?
1: We're double right now, coming up across it.
0: Are you going to be able to stop in that double O?
1: Yes, that's correct.
0: All right, copy that. I just want to make sure.

0: Cessna, dispatch, go ahead, over.
1: At 3:30, dispatcher, Wayside should be along with us, so we got a bearing to expect.
0: Yeah, Wayside dispatch, 3:30, you've got a bearing spike on axle 295. That is count of power, 295 on the engineer's side. I've asked him to come to a stop. Sounds like he might get stopped in that double. Just need to know if he's going to delay anything. And it looks like what Bob Austin did in there is mechanical.
2: That's correct, though.
0: Approximately where are you stopping at there at 3:30? Did you get that last one question over?
1: Active
0: 245, 295, 295,
1: right?
0: 295 is on the engineer side if you're running a short hood lead to do.
1: No, got it.
0: Please make sure you get all your PPE tools for over 26. Tell me when you get next to the axle. We'll confirm car number, axle of the car that you're on, temperature readings, and we'll have a job briefing at that time. Okay, there. Y'all be safe, and please keep in contact with dispatch about passing trains, and we'll talk to you soon. Please cut out.
2: I 3:30, don't stop at Crawford. I get train master and mechanical notified of.
1: All right, thank you.
2: All right, no problem. Here we go. Just fantastic.

CFX detector. 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

0: assistance at dispatch to that 330 over.
1: Go ahead.
0: I got a track guy gonna be he's headed towards Crawford now. He said he's gonna get a TA to that side and then get a ride up.
1: Appreciate that greatly, dude. Thank you, buddy.
0: No problem, here we go. Dispatch out.

Heart of the Holland southbound at Crawford with the check authority 1548 working between Crawford and North on the siding. Blue box 13 on production is all in effect. Crawford.

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1: Yes, sir. We're going to go.

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0: Oui, ça la super.
1: Which one was that? Wayside, read this 330.
0: Yeah, conductor's at that 731795 car over.
1: That's right.
0: Wayside conductor, can you copy me over? Yeah, I can hear you over. Yeah, that 731795, it looked like the bearing spike was on that third axle back from the head end on the engineer side of your short hood lead over. Is that the axle you're at currently?

0: got that 110 on that third axle back from the head end on the engineer side. What's the wheel temp? Copy that, 295. Seems like it might be little bit of a braking issue. Were all the bearing and wheel temps around the same temperature on that side, over? Alright, if you haven't already, double check the handbrake. Make sure the handbrake's fully released, chain's not bound, and retainer valve. Make sure it's in the EX position. And if you could, you notice any flat spots or tread buildup on the wheels? Alright, Conrad, wheels look good. Yeah, double check the handbrake and retainer valve if you haven't already, over.
1: That's 330-816.

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1: I copy that, conductor. 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

0: Might have some sticking breaks going on. 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Over.
1: All right, there's a little bit of issues going on here, and we're right now, so.

0: Beverly, 330 Stutter Street.
1: Springfield to Simpson. I've got the code in to make that move. I got one on the 9.

Wayside at 330 conductor. Yeah, just to confirm, looking at the bearings on that side, there is nothing wrong with the bearings, right? They all look the same, no leak and grease, bent damage to the bearing itself. The roller bearing adapter all look like they were in place. Over. All right, copy that.

0: Yeah, copy that. Good roll by. Brake shoes are fully released. No usual noises. Yeah, you can head back to the head end and 330 engineer tone up. Dispatch will have a final job briefing.
1: You're right there, AJ. Okay, I see how I'm saying.
2: Can't say that, over.
3: 330 gonna have a final job briefing with Wayside.
2: Alright, Wayside, over.
0: Yeah, dispatcher, had some braking issues with that, car in question for 330 with a CTCX 731795. I had a conductor cut that car out. They did do a roll-by. Roll-by was good. Brake shoes are fully released, and everything's rolling freely. They're good to continue with no restrictions from Wayside. Over.
2: All right, CTCX 731795, cut out. Okay, proceed. No restrictions. Over.
0: That's correct.
2: Copy. Thank you, Wayside.
0: Thank you, dispatcher. Thank you, 330. You guys have a good rest of your day. Wayside out.
1: Thank you, Mr. Drew.
4: Happy to help.

0: Bell, Mayday, Prince Curse, Major Eddie Long Horse. It's 4558.
1: Yeah, I rode from 229 all the way back to Crawford.

0: dispatch 330 over.
1: 330 over.
0: Alright, conductor up there, ready to go.
1: Yeah, that's right.
0: Dispatch 81 and then get your request, sir.

0: 30 over. 30 over.
1: All right. And, signal come in there, Crawford. Still showing a stop signal there.
0: Yeah, that's right. Still showing a stop signal.
1: All right. Thank you.

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0: dispatch, 330, over.
1: 330, over.
0: Trying to get a hold of CSX. That signal's not coming in there at Crawford. 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
1: 3:30 over.
0: Yes, sir. You guys had an extra car out of Jacksonville. If you'll check your MTR, please.
1: Y'all still blocked over there?
0: No.
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1: J, dispatcher to track inspector Fletcher, over.

West Rick, Inspector Fletcher, over. Jane, dispatcher, track, Inspector Fletcher, over.

Bye.

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Same plan. Yeah, I'll put it in the pocket.

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0: over. Strategy long to orange, that's clear, thank you. 330
1: over. 330
0: over. You can believe it. Finally got a hold of CSX, and he said he's got one to run across, so we'll see if we get a light behind him. If not, I'm going to get blocked and just have to talk you through there.
1: Alright.

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He's got full doors over. 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

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Milepost 628.5. 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No defects. No defects. Total axle 8.12. End of transmission.

0: maintain a patch on 330 over.
1: 330 over.
0: Yeah, did that signal come in? Was that train come through?
1: No, we still haven't got a signal yet.
0: Okay. And dispatch might have to reline it.
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1: 330 dispatcher.
2: All right, GSX clear there. I got blocked, so I'm still showing a stop signal.
1: That's great.
2: All right, got blocked with CSX 1556 and 330 NSA 164 for dispatch that stop signal at Crawford, northbound main to main, over.
1: Hey, guys, blocked up the CSX 1556, we have stop signal northbound.
2: That's great, no worries. Thank you, Spencer.
3: Matt, do you want to try to reline that switch again, see if it'll come in?
2: Throw it and then throw it back and then see if it comes in?
3: Yeah, line it for the side and see if it'll line it back, see if it'll go right.
2: Okay. Yeah, I mean, I did everything. I knocked it down. Put it back in. He said, evidently he never got the request in on his side.
3: Yeah, alright. Yeah, I was just gonna see if we could throw it and try it that way.
2: Hey, yeah, just sit tight for a second. Let me throw the switch and I'll throw it again and see what we get.
3: Alright, sit tight.

0: dispatcher answering, over.
1: Yes, sir, this
0: focus is real. Just drag your feet, I got an NS being talked by the signal there at Crawford, over.
1: Okay, I understand, yes, sir. All right, drag my feet.
0: Thank you. As soon as he gets by, it'll be signal indication there at Crawford, over.
1: All right, I understand. Yes, sir. Let me get back here. Thank you, sir.
0: Thank you, and Jay Dispenser, sir.
2: Mike Trice, you think it would help we hit the button in the box? We'll try to run the time, see if that helps, and we'll see what that does.
0: Okay, let me know. I'll keep this request in, and if that don't work, just

0: over.
1: Go ahead.
0: I don't know if you hit that button yet or not, but that track light just popped back on there in Crawford, North Crawford.
1: Did the
0: SX
1: track light come back on?
0: No, it's on us. It's north of Crawford on our main line.
1: Oh,
0: huh. Okay, well, maybe you'll reset it then.
1: Good deal. We had trouble yesterday. There's like between Eddie and the St. George up there. It kept going stop to clear, stop to clear for about 10 minutes where they had that issue with that crossing up there. But I don't know, maybe something's going on with it for that, like that.
0: Well, just like that, track light's gone, so I don't know, something's going on.
1: Yeah, it sounds like it's the same issue in that block. There's, like, something's on it, coming back off, and like it's shutting the track or something.
0: Right, well, actually, yeah, like I said, let me know if you push the button, we'll see what we get, and go from there.
1: All right, here we go, he's about up there now.

0: call CSX 4798, medium clear, Galen, turn out, track 1, track 3 on the Galen sub, Tata.
1: Maybe it'll reset once we get through there.
0: 26, good all the way, marker in place.
1: Thank you.
0: You too.

0: dispatch, over.
1: Yeah, we hit that button, it didn't do anything. It says in the, you know, the box to wait 10 minutes and contact you, but we've already done all that.
0: Yeah, let's just go. Got permission by the stop signal at Crawford, and it's 8164 northbound 88, over.
1: Mainline northbound signal at Crawford, main to main 8164.
0: That's right. Let me know, I guess, what's looking like out there north Crawford. Also, I'm about to send you another one, short it up to the tank two, because it's tracking out.
1: Maybe it'll clear up once we go through it.
0: Yeah, I'm hoping so.

0: Good, let's see. Case very conservative with it. Dow Hill, correct.
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3:30, over. We got just a little bit more to clear up back there. We had to get by it. We had signal trouble. We're unrestricted, but probably another 2,000 or 3,000 foot off. 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
2: A-624-0. 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
3: I got AC1 or AC6855 to AC6855-06-12-26, AC6-24-0, L-795-12, CSX-853-64, Herndon copy. 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
2: All right, Waycross is a total disaster right now. 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Over.
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Chestnut, over. Channel Gage, Duval, northbound, main, main hole, indoors, over.

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0: 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Total axle 4.8. End of transmission.
1: No defects on the 98. 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This is telling you.

0: 3FX detector, milepost 619.5, track main 1, no defects, repeat, no defects, total axles 390, detector out.
1: No defects on 6 Oakland.
2: Hey, northbound track 2, clear all the way to Callahan, over.
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0: CFX detector, milepost 619.5, track name 2, no defect, repeat, no defect, total axles 48. Detector out.
1: Detector EF60312, Liz 520, got a medium clear, Calhoun, turn out going 1 to 3, southbound.

you on the west. Let's go north, signal indication, but still getting to way across is like

0: Kiss, snap, over.
1: Hey, dispatch to job 20. This 26 C train got two handbrakes, two engine brakes, and a good one.
0: 2-2, it's 2-2, copy, thank you.
1: Yes, sir, that's

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IO-2511, I'm assuming it's the Y-1-201. That's a good dispatcher bulletin, Brown and Davis. On duty there at, the inbound curse still? Oh, I thought it was 201 rescuing you. Come on north, signal on occasion. I'm ready for you. Over. Yeah, they told me 201 was getting on you guys over there at the ramp, so that's the reason why I was getting ready to do a job brief. But I'm showing you 5,762 feet. Come on, I'm ready for you. Over. I think you went out.

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how that's possible. If the COO just came on, I see nothing. Something wrong with that signal. I got a alert just earlier at like 1:30. They had to send a maintenance guy out there, so it's probably because of the weather. Maybe it was raining earlier or something. I don't know.

Alerta. Thank you.

0: to play a Callahan sir. From number one to number two, 729 out.
1: CFX detector, milepost 619.5, track main 1, no defects, repeat, no defects, total axles 468, detector out.
0: No defects, let's go, weirdos. Somebody tell T.O. that. I think we averaged about 34 last night. Say, PK. Our TO run is about 34 the whole way.
2: That's about the same.
0: Once we hit Crawford, he tried to run line speed.

0: they followed, those people following Scott all the way down to Crawford, and then they were out there taking pictures at Crawford, and CSX lay on their horns. They were standing in the middle of the track.
1: The way that is. Oh, he didn't wait off. He did early layoff. He's got a day in tomorrow.
2: I got him. Yeah, he's still on there right now. He's got an hour, I guess.
1: Spicer has informed me of the plan and told me not to call anybody.
3: I'm not confident in track four, so when you get to line 33, we're going to put it to the south end.

0: That switch all right at Washington, or is it still a pain?
1: Not too bad today.
0: I checked Joey, but they told him it needed to be attention.
1: Glad nobody worked on it. They was still all that rock down there. Anyway, I threw it one time. It cut the engine off, set that engine off, and it wasn't there.
0: Good deal.

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1: Good now. 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I think y'all are quick.
2: I'm sure they're going to call us right on the rest. They got it ordered out of Tampa for 8 o'clock, and I think they dead-end down there to get it.

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0: Flash 729. 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That's correct. 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Over.
1: Clear, drop the track.
0: Appreciate it. Thank you, Jay. 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
1: Equipment defect detector, mile post 10.4, track 3.
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0: neighborhood.
1: Milepost 619.5, track main 2, no defects, repeat, no defects, total axles 180, detector out.
2: DSX, equipment, detector, milepost 10.4, track 3, no defects, no defects. Total axle 4, 6, 8, 10 of transmission.
3: Fargo, can I get that back from you for a couple minutes? 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
1: Yeah, he said it's still like what I'm trying to put up with.

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1: That's a good ring for the G3H708.

0: 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At 26C, got a UP 6706. Got roughly 10,000 feet. Trying to see if we can get something for Crawford if we can.
1: Alright, UP 6706. Did you want to hear a minute? I'm making around there working. And, I'll send you one here in a minute.

Flight 201, over.

one motor, plenty of fuel, good bulletin. You guys are good till 3:59 in the morning. PTP's good. TO's not going to be used on a short run. No defects, make a directive effort. Have a good one. I'm feeling the same way there. Over.